me long years ago from heaven. Came a man of countenance so fair.

neighbor, you can meet him too. 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Oh, thank God, yes, he did. You know, these burdens

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Somehow today you're caught in sin's wicked snare. You can find peace and rest with my blessed Jesus. Just meet him

neighbor, you can meet him too. Yes, you can. With compassion, he welcomed me there. Can't you feel it, friend? Thank God these old burdens, so heavy,